0: Yo, we got some trees. That nigga ST just beat me, kid.
1: Where
0: the? Underhill and Bergen is the Boom Billy Live.
1: Yo, dude, we gotta go see that, son. 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
0: Yo, let's go right now, kid. 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

snitch, they done. 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

0: Hip from the stat to statin. 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
1: none. 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

0: Hi, I'm Jana. 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
1: You don't trust me, huh?
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1: They say it's lonely at the top in whatever you do. 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

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I would like to give a shout out to Sin and the group called Discipline and the OGB girls. 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

0: straight face. 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
1: Hey yo, this is Bernadette Price. 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

0: retina. Who can withstand the astonishing, punishing stings to the sternum? Shocked in the hip-hop livestock, seeking for a serum to cure them.
1: A thug's killed for drugs, plus the young bucks bust. Ducking handcuffs, throats get cut when dough rush. 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Bullet holes lace the windows in 160. So control the avenues, that's the dream, that's so. Building lobbies, the graveyards of small timers. Bitches caught in

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Yeah, Shorty was used to being jiggy, but then he fell off and did a bit for spanking this kid up in the city. Sitting pretty, pimping the act and kept a stack on him. Pulled over one.

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Yeah. 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
1: In the morning.
2: One, two, one, two. This is the stretch arm.
3: Right here, yo. 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Yeah, leave it right here.
2: 89, Tech 9. That's where I met my man, Akinelli, A to the K, back in 1991, and shit just has not been the same ever since. 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With all the good shit, I'm talking about pork rinds and ham and cheese sandwiches, bacon, all that lovely, yummy stuff. 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
3: Turn it back, son. 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

p.m. 7 o'clock is usually a time that you're up. 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

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Yeah. Melodies and rhythm, script and verses out the lion's den. Harness Thor's lightning when I'm writing with Orion's pen. Verbalize Leviathan, on a brand with animus. Uh-huh. Think that I'm the best, cause all the rest I can't stand this shit.

0: take it from me, baby.
1: Yeah, take it from me. You don't wanna be up in this type of love, I mean it. Have you up at 6:30 writing about what you thinking. I don't regret it though, Tyler taught me best. So I'ma turn this music into money and have my heart resting on gold. I'd rather gold rest on my heart, a cross that you could play with, in this bed that I have made for me that you can lay with. Across the goose down, your linen shorts do more than concealing the silver lining I'm finding across your undergarments. And my white briefs matched by my gold chain, I bought it just for you, cause you like it when I fuck you. 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
1: Yeah, yeah.

0: Welcome to Gentlemen.
1: Take your seats. You have been brought here for a task only universal soldiers are bought for.
0: Yes. 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
1: And as a special treat this evening, I have asked America's foremost young poet to read his latest poem for us.

Yeah, man. 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

Hammers and Vogues, bitches and hoes, my niggas on that Kingish. That Kingish, that Kingish. Hammers and Vogues, bitches and hoes, my niggas on that Kingish. That Kingish, my niggas on that Kingish.

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0: Okay, after these messages, we'll be back with the Mad Rapper and his brother, the Mad Producer, after this.
1: Okay, just sit back, relax, and enjoy yourself. We'll get you through this. Take a sip of water, deep breath. That'll do it. Welcome back. As you can see, I'm Trevin Jones, and I'm sitting here. I've been conversing with the Mad Rapper, and he's still pretty mad. But this time, he brought someone else with him, and quite frankly, he's even madder.
2: You got that right.
1: Mr. Producer, why are you so mad?
2: Yo, I'm going to keep it real simple for you.
0: Tell them niggas why you mad, son. Tell them niggas why you mad, son. Tell them why you mad, son. Tell them why you mad, son.
2: I've been in for the culture, you know what I'm saying? I don't be recognizing all that loop jack shit.
0: We don't play that shit.
2: You know what I'm saying? And then come to find out, you know what I'm saying? My brother hit me too. The nigga trying to rap.
0: Oh, that's the shit that got me mad.
1: Please,
0: that's the
1: Mr.
0: shit
1: Rapper,
0: that got me mad.
1: Again.
0: That's the shit, you know what I'm saying? You know what I'm saying? That's the shit that fed me up.
1: Gentlemen,
0: word
1: please,
0: up. You know what I'm saying? I'm watching this nigga video, you know what I'm saying? They got mermaids swimming in their living rooms and shit like that, you know what I'm saying? This nigga dancing in the rain with kids climbing up mountains and shit, you know what I'm saying? I'm watching this nigga video, the car going 20 miles an hour. Where the fuck is he going?
1: Please,
0: the nigga
1: Mr.
0: climbing
1: Rapper,
0: out the fucking car.
1: The
0: Let me see you try that shit on
1: time,
0: the tray. So. You know what I'm saying? Try that shit on the fucking tray. What kind of shit? You know what I'm saying? Got 1,000 niggas right for. Let me write for you. So now my shit is John Blaine. I got John Blaine shit.
3: Yo, son, you gotta take me to go get the plugs, man.
4: Yo, check it out. Yo, I got a new. You niggas don't even know, son. Yo, check the joint. Boom. Yo, I got a crazy idea how to do clogs now. Check it out. Boom. This is how you freak them. Boom. You go get the cream joints, right? Boom. Now, all you die is this shit right here. Boom. And this, you know what I'm saying? Any color you want, but it'll be like blue and cream. You know what I'm saying? Shit like that. Niggas don't even know, son. Where this born? I'm gonna rock niggas this summer. On the real. You know what I'm saying? Yo, son, I had crazy visions. Check it out, boom. Just imagine if you buy, check it out. Just imagine you bought navy blue, right? A navy blue pair, right? Boom, but this shit, you know what I'm saying? But Doc, get this guy cream on top. Just imagine that color, like, but you got a different, like, a small thing, like, you know what I'm saying?

I see you 5 times a week on these Queen City streets. 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

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What I mean is, do you have any regrets?

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I mean, the world's in denial, but they all know what I'm headed for.

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Yeah, I'm stressed when I really could care less, but these questions and impressions simply won't let me rest.

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Want this chingazo, Simona, so let's get down right now in the dirt.

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We have a tendency to believe that it's all the same thing, but it's not really all the same thing.

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2: Could have been Rome.

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0: 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Yo, son. Y'all niggas is holding it, man. Straight up, man.
1: Word, man. You know I'm glad we got together to do this. You know what I'm talking about?
0: It's all real.
1: Everybody, north, south, east, west. You know what I'm saying? We doing this thing right here, straight up for hip-hop.
0: We handling the earth right now. Y'all niggas don't even know.
1: For sure.
0: You know what I mean? If it wasn't for us trying to enlighten y'all niggas with all types of flows and flavors, the game wouldn't be the same.
1: That's right, man. You got to keep innovative and new, creative. You know what I'm saying?
0: Doubt.
1: I mean, you know what I'm saying? Some people don't want to hear the same old thing over and over.
0: No doubt. You got to come provocative, nigga. You know what I mean?
1: Word.
0: Shit got to be spine tingling with mad styles and crazy, dangerous, bust your shit open beats, you know what I mean?
1: Yeah.
0: It's like, yo,
1: worse.
0: Niggas don't even know, son. Yo, we gonna play some funky shit for y'all.
1: That's right.
0: Straight up. Pay up, nigga.
1: From East Point to Shaolin. Y'all better know that.
0: Uh-huh.
1: Yeah.
0: Hit this Henny.

a few words of inspiration. This song is dedicated to the hustlers standing on the curb, smoking herb, moving weight from the inner city to the suburb. Paranoid in jail, pocket full of Yale, just waiting on another sale. Sip your beers, wipe your tears, encourage your peers. It's

0: und der Rum.
1: We gotta go get something to eat, man. I'm in the motherfucker.
2: Hey, yo, man. Damn, what's taking homie so long, son?
1: Freaking calm down, man. You coming?

We are here live in Las Vegas looking for the still unidentified Cash or Caskets robbers who have now robbed their fourth location, emptying the cash room at this casino. Confidential informants have alerted the FBI that they were recently seen here on the strip with fellow suspects Diego Red, B. Dot, and E. Swift discussing a song they plan to record. Again, these men are very dangerous. Please approach them with the utmost caution, and if you have any leads or information, please call 1-800-DRY-SNITCH.

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So shut the fuck up. I'm scared. I'm scared because I think my mom might come on. 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

0: night, nigga.
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0: 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I love that. You amazing.
1: Yeah.
0: Magnificent. Ain't they magnificent? Beautiful creatures. You see that? That's for you. Just be a man and go get it.
2: Yeah, you fucking onion head.

0: nobody came for me, you know, so, but like growing, incredible, like this is just the beginning with.
1: Once you said you'd love me, yes, you said you care.
2: La música de Harry Frog.
3: So I'm talking back. Butcher coming, nigga. So I'm talking back. Somebody gotta go. So I'm talking back. It ain't gonna be me.